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I'm better for you, I'm better for you, I'm better for you, I'm better for you, I'm better for you

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Now. It's time to speak.

0: In the name of the Father, and of the Son, and of the Holy Spirit.
1: Amen.
0: The angel of the Lord declared unto Mary,
1: and she conceived of the Holy Spirit.
0: Hail Mary, full of grace, the Lord is with you. Blessed are you among women, and blessed is the fruit of thy womb, Jesus.
1: Holy Mary, Mother of God, pray for us sinners now and the hour of our death. Amen.
0: Behold the handmaid of the Lord.
1: Be it done unto me according to thy word.
0: Hail Mary, full of grace, the Lord is with you. Blessed are you among women, and blessed is the fruit of thy womb, Jesus.
1: Holy Mary, Mother of God, pray for us sinners now and the hour of our death. Amen.
0: And the word was made flesh
1: and dwelt among us.
0: Hail Mary, full of grace, the Lord is with you. Blessed are you among women, and blessed is the fruit of thy womb, Jesus.
1: Holy Mary, Mother of God, pray for us sinners now and the hour of our death. Amen.
0: Pray for us, O Holy Mother of God,
1: that we may be made worthy of the promises of Christ.
0: Let us pray. Pour forth, we beseech thee, O Lord, thy grace into our hearts, that we, to whom the incarnation of Christ, thy Son, was made known by the message of an angel, may by his passion and cross be brought to the glory of his resurrection, through the same Christ our Lord. Amen. May the divine assistance remain always with us.
1: And may the souls of the faithful departed through the mercy of God rest in peace. Amen.
0: The Lord be with you.
1: And with your spirit.
0: May Almighty God bless you, the Father and the Son and the Holy Spirit.
1: Amen.
0: Peace be with you all.
1: And with your spirit.
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0: welcome to Today in His Presence. Pastor Larry Michel has a new word from God for you today. Join us and the Lord will give you a testimony that will shut the mouth of your enemies. And as you listen to this prophetic word from Pastor Larry Michel today, the Lord will surely bless you.
1: Good morning and welcome to Today in His Presence. It's a beautiful Monday morning, the 22nd day of June, and I'm so excited to be with you today. I want to invite you to join us tomorrow for Oil of Speed, Supernatural Speed Service. Tomorrow, Tuesday, 10 a.m. Sit back, let's talk about it. And if you are a minister of the gospel, this service is for you. God wants to give your ministry speed. God wants to give your church speed. God wants to give your life speed. You've struggled for a long time. God is going to do it in this service. Sit back as I share the word of God with you today. And for the teaching of God's word today, please turn your Bibles with me to the book of 1 Kings chapter number 18. And I want us to read from verse 44. And it came to pass at the seventh time that he said, behold, there ariseth a little cloud out of the sea, like a man's hand. And he said, go up, say unto Ahab, prepare thy chariot, and get thee down, that the rain stop thee not. And it came to pass in the meanwhile, that the heaven was black with clouds and wind, and there was a great rain. And Ahab rode and went to Jezreel. And the hand of the Lord was on Elijah, and he gathered up his loins and ran before Ahab to the entrance of Jezreel. This is the word of the Lord, and I declare it will bring blessings to your life in Jesus' precious name. Listen, this morning, friends, I am here with a prophetic mandate for someone who has been moving in circles. You have been stagnated for a long time. 7 steps forward, 14 steps backward. You have been trying to save money. 100,000, 1 million naira. By the time it gets to 90,000, something will happen and will carry the money, you start again. By the time it gets to 900,000 naira, something will happen and carry the money, you start again. You've tried everything you can to graduate with your mates, but you have not been able to graduate. Even when your mates have gone to your service and are finished, you are still struggling. You've done everything possible to move out of the house you've been living in 20 years ago. 1-room bedroom flat with you and 7 children. You are still there 20 years later. You have moved into this building, decided to put like 2 rooms together and say, okay, let me start from here. I will finish it. And it's been like that for 10 years. It's still like that. This is what is called stagnation. It's not that you are not working. It's just that your effort does not match your results. Today is the end of the slow motion. You see that slow motion lifestyle? It ends today. That tortoise snail spirit is leaving you today. There is a spiritual frequency called speed. Sir, there is a spiritual frequency called speed. I've come to introduce that to you from the scriptures where we read. After 3.5 years of drought, the Bible said that the prophet of God went to the mountain, Elijah, and began to pray. He invited Ahab to come and see how it will happen. Ahab was there. Elijah prayed for 7 good times. We are not told about the duration of the prayers, but we're told he sent his boy 7 times to go and look towards the sea. The boy came at the 7th time and said, I saw a cloud the size of a man's feet rising from the sea. He went and said, tell Ahab, prepare thy chariot, get thee down to Jezreel before the rain stop thee not. Brothers and sisters, chariot was the best technology of the day. If it was today, of course, the prophet would have a copter. He was on the mountain. He would say, fly down. But that was the thing they have. But Elijah himself was on foot. Now, the miracle is in verse 46. The Bible said, then the hand of the Lord came upon Elijah. Then the hand of the Lord came upon Elijah, underline that, and he gathered up his loins and ran ahead of Ahab to the entrance of Jezreel. Here are two things I want to share with you. Number one, the hand factor, ikasapataya, the hand factor, ikaposokata. Speed is not about the strength of your legs. It's about the weight of God's hands. I'm talking about the hand that divided the Red Sea. I'm talking about the hand that punished Pharaoh and the men in Egypt. I'm talking about the hand that lifted the entire world and is still holding them. The entire universe and is still holding them. That's the hand I'm talking about. The mighty hand of God that is holding the atmosphere. There is no beacon anywhere. There is no ladder anywhere. That is the hand I'm talking about. When the hand of God is on a man, he outruns those who have chariots. Chariots here, I'm talking about those who have connections, those who have capitals, those who have degrees, those who are born with golden spoon in their mouth, those who have more qualifications. They are the people I'm referring to as those who have their chariots. When the hand of God comes, Ilaban teke katabo, upon you, you will outrun them. You will outrun them. That hand is coming on somebody this morning. That hand is coming upon somebody. That hand is coming upon you in the name of Jesus Christ. The second point I want you to see is what the prophet did. He guided the lions. He guided the clothes. You know, this represents preparation and focus. You cannot run with a scattered mind. He keeps at peace those whose mind are stayed on him. Not those who are looking for option A and option B. If I meet my uncle, it doesn't work, I'll go and see a native doctor. If I see that, I'll look for this, my uncle that says the head of the court, the fraternity. I'll look for, no, those people whose mind are stayed on him. You need to focus on him. The psalmist said, I have looked up to the hills, for where does my help come? He said, my help comes from the Lord, the maker of heaven and earth. You need to come to a point in your life when God becomes your all and all. I know someone who spent 5 years as an entry-level staff member, but he attended our oil of speed service. The thing that happened is shocking. He got promoted 3 times in 6 months. I'm telling you, he got promoted 3 times in 6 months. I know a businessman, he hasn't made a profit in 2 years. After the oil of speed service, sir, suddenly, he lands a contract that covers the debt of the last 10 years. Why? The hand of the Lord. So this Tuesday, because we are going to activate that hand of the Lord through the anointing, that's why I'm telling you, you have to come. The Tuesday is not just one of those Tuesdays. It's a powerful Tuesday prayer fellowship where we are going to be anointing you. This oil is going to bring speed. It's going to bring what? Speed into your life. I don't care how long you've been at this position, but the mighty power of God is going to bring supernatural speed into your life. The speed that you'll be waiting for, God is going to give it to you. Sir, are you tired of watching others who started after you overtake you? Have you been on the same level for years while the clock of your life keeps ticking? This service is for you. There's a difference between movement and progress. That's what God wants to do in your life. Elijah outran a horse-drawn chariot on foot because of the hand of God. Human effort has a limit, Divine speed has no rival. This service is for you. We are meeting on Tuesday tomorrow for the oil of speed. I am not just preaching. I am coming to anoint your feet and your head to move at a pace of the spirit. The place is called Praise Tabernacle, 5th Samick Road by Bishop Court Roundabout. Listen, God needs to do something powerful in your life. This is the end of struggling. I rebuke that snail speed. I rebuke that spirit of tortoise out of your life. In the name of Jesus Christ, Ikapaya, Leteya, Ropan, Delekotosa. The anointing does not come just as a pomade. No, the anointing comes to destroy yoke. The yoke of tortoise and snail speed is going to be destroyed in your life. Join us 10 a.m. and the doer of good things will give your testimony. This Monday is blessed for you. It's going to be a Monday of unprecedented favor. Men and women will fall on themselves to favor you today. You have great sales, great favor. Hear me. Mercy will speak for you today. Grace will be multiplied in your life. And favor will represent you today in the name of Jesus Christ. You will not die. You will not bury anybody. No evil shall befall you. Anyone that dares to point a kissing finger at you, that hand will wither in the name of Jesus Christ. The Lord's name will be glorified in your life. Thank you, my God. In Jesus Christ. Precious name, I pray. Amen and amen. If you have a call of God over your life, whether you've started or you're about to start, whether you're in the Bible school or in the field, join me tomorrow, Tuesday, for this oil of speed service. It's going to be powerful. 10 a.m. All right, friend, I'll be waiting to have a handshake with you tomorrow in church. 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

0: 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In case you need recommendations, Pastor Larry Mitchell invites you to Praise Tabernacle Mission, the Word and Worship Church, located at 53 Sonic Road along Imo State University Road by the Bishop's Court roundabout, Uwori, Imo State.
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Oh yes, I busted back Uncle KB this morning. It's the morning show right here on Zanda's Radio, and it's a cold Monday morning. I mean, if you're not careful, you might sleep past your, you know, your wake up time. But then again, it is what it is. Eventually, we need to wake up and make sure that, you know, we do everything possible to get the hustle going. And we are in the last week in the month of June, and just like that, we started this month of June just like that, and already it's ending. Trust me, a lot has happened. A lot will happen. But then again, we are still standing. We are still here, you know, bouncing in the Lord, making sure that everything, we got everything going. We give glory to God for all that. So wherever it is you're at this morning, join me. It's another day for the morning show right here on Zanda's Radio 105.7 FM, the station where the beat goes on.

Yes, it's the morning show. This one, the breakfast show right here on Zanda's Radio 105.7 FM. And the station where the beat goes on. Everything requires urgency. I came here, you know, urgent this morning. A lot is really happening and I need to really address some stuff this morning. You know, just a couple minutes before I came on show, something struck me and I saw something. It was in my mail just this morning. And I said, no, I need to talk about it this morning with every sense of urgency. That is why I rushed over this morning like I do every morning, but this one is quite urgent, more than any other day that I've been here. You know, it might seem a little bit, you know, just like that to you, but it's trivial. A lot is going down. I am Reverend Gold, the pastor in charge of this ministry, and I'm welcoming you to service this morning wherever it is you're listening from. It's the breakfast show. Do it, join me on every channel. We are live. You know, go to your app store, go to your web page and punch in zandasfm.live, and that is it. You get to listen to me wherever you are in the world, okay? And that is the case this morning, okay? Or you go to your app store, download Zandas FM, and that is it. You get to listen to us anywhere you are in the world. So someone sent me something this morning and asking me, this is not what we're talking about this morning, yeah, but someone just sent this to me this morning, and I feel some persons have audacity. Yeah, today's Monday. I feel some persons just have audacity, you know, doing things, and it's sad. That's what I said to you before, that every human being know what they are doing. Okay, you would just allow to process. Every human being knows what they are doing per time, but it's sad. Someone sent this to me and asked me, the final, she said, help me to talk to him. Help me to talk to him. What am I supposed to tell him when you've already ridiculed yourself like this? What am I supposed to, you know, you can imagine waking up on Monday morning and, you know, you're like, oh, I'm ready for the new week and everything. And then just turn on your phone, turn on your data, and you check your mail. This is what you see on Monday morning. It's sad. It is very, very sad. Ah, my goodness. Okay, let me just say, because of, you know, I don't want to waste time on this at all, but this is what I got this morning. It says, hello, Mr. Victor. It's morning. I'm sorry for this early text, but I told my husband a man is threatening to beat me up at my shop, and the other one asked what I did, and I told him, yo, I didn't do anything. I just told the man to stop patronizing me. Okay? I told the man to stop patronizing me. Well, the excuse does not make sense to my husband or whatever. And, of course, the husband told me, okay, let him try it first and watch how I would deal with him. Don't nobody joke with my wife. Now, last week, Tuesday, someone called, you know, my husband that I was fighting with a man. And we're having a serious fight, and he rushed down there. Upon getting there, he met the man and myself arguing, you know, serious, and people were gathered and everything, and he was trying to, of course, with people trying to separate and everything. And immediately I saw him, I just shrinked back. I went back a little bit, and my husband saw the man, but he did not tell the man he was my husband. He did not say anything. He just asked the man what the problem was. And that was how this man calmly, you know, told my husband, without knowing that was my husband, that, yo, this is my, you know, this is my sex partner. Yeah, she saw me with another woman and would not stop embarrassing me. She told me she's a single mother and I cannot marry or have anything to do with a single mother. Well, husband was shocked and told him that I am her husband. On getting home, this man packed all my things and told me to leave. And then I told him, I'm the one paying the rent of this house, so why will I leave? And then he packed his own bag instead and left the house for me. Please, Mr. Victor, help me. And then she sent the number alongside. She sent the man's number that should please help to talk to him. Please. What exactly am I supposed to tell him? I really do not know. Like,
What exactly am I supposed to tell the man? That reconcile after hearing everything your wife said to another person outside? What exactly am I supposed... Maybe I need help. 081-6063-6187. Please, I need help. What am I supposed to tell the husband? Because she sent the number to me also and told me, please help me to talk to him. I don't know what to do. Help me. So what am I supposed to do? How... I believe that those are that are married there. How am I supposed to come in this type of situation where you told the man that you're a single mother? Told him you're a single mother. And that was just... And the man too, the person having it, did not know that that was a husband and told him everything. Now the man has packed his things out of the house and you're asking me to beg him after 3 kids. And you're expectant of another one. 081-6063-6187. I'll allow that to sink in. Okay, that's the number to call me this morning to be a part of the show. When you call, endeavor to do what to reduce the volume of your radio set this morning. But then again, I want to say another thing. Please, and please, a lady slumped and died, you know, just around town. For no reason, she was walking with her bag. I don't know where she was coming from, where she was going to. She was just walking. She just stood somewhere and slumped and died just right there, like died on the spot. Please, many people are walking around with an illness they don't know anything about. Listen, let us normalize health checks. It saves life. Let us normalize health check. It saves life. Please, a lot of persons are walking around. They are walking like they are like dead already. Because they have lots of healers walking with them, on them, in them, with them. And they're not even checking. And this is why I advise people to stay away from conflict, from fight. Because the person you're fighting, you don't know. You do not know what is left of that person. You don't know whether they have just a day or two to leave her, and then you go get yourself in trouble. You might think it's just a slap. I slapped him and he died. That is it. You are in for it for life because you just killed somebody. How do you defend yourself? Please and please, go for checkup. If you are listening to me this morning, go for checkup. Go and check yourself. Okay? Go and check yourself. It is very, very... I don't know how to emphasize this anymore. Go and do checkup. Listen, they said the word is enough for the wise. Go and do checkup. We now have people just, you know, sleeping and not waking up, just sitting right there. I've seen people sit down on the spot and just like that, they were dead. And when they were checked, they had a lot of things going on with them. I know the economy is taking its toll on people and everything, but please and please, please and please,

0: please and please go for checkup. Today is Monday. Go and check yourself. Know what is wrong with you. Know it from now and begin to attack it so that it does not get the handle of you. 0160636187. That is the number for call and for SMS to be a part of the show. When you call us, do it to reduce the volume of your radio set this wonderful morning. And also, to young men that are in the habit of, you know, taking herbal mixture to impress women. A young man died recently in Nasaba, you know, where he paid flight for a lady to come see him in Nasaba from Lagos, bought everything, did everything, and he decided to take a popular herbal concoction called Manpower. Yes, and he overdosed on the mixture and passed to the great beyond. Okay, and the young man is just 25. The young man is just 25 years old. He's just 25 years old. He took Manpower. I advise young men, listen. Oh my goodness. We feel it's youthful exuberance, but no. You are killing yourself. I don't know how else to emphasize this, but you are killing yourself trying to impress somebody. It is not food. Let's stop killing ourselves over. Or it's not only even young men. We have some grown adults doing this, taking Manpower just to last long. Please go and see a doctor. If you have a problem, go and see a doctor. Hello, good morning to you this morning.
1: Good morning to you this morning.
0: Bronte, how are you doing this morning?
1: I'm doing well, and you, how are you doing?
0: Beautiful, glory to God. How was your weekend?
1: My weekend was 10 over 10.
0: Amazing. Glory to God for that. Yeah. That's beautiful. That's very, very beautiful. Yes, sir.
1: To every member of this platform, please give them a little blessing.
0: A little blessing this morning. Yes, sir.
1: Yeah, rise, everybody.
0: Yum, something this morning.
1: Yeah. I pray that this new week will favor each and every one of us.
0: Amen.
1: Talking about health conditions or challenges, it's very, very important that we go check. Very, very important. Last time I did my hepatitis test was 7 years ago. And that last week I went to do it. And I confirmed that I was okay, you know. Once in a while, you just go do this. It doesn't cost much. No? But I don't know why people find it very difficult. But you can find it very easy to enjoy life, do all sorts of manner, drink, have fun, go to club. You can find it very easy to take care of your health. Almost crazy, man. Crazy. I'm thinking about my 35-year-old brother that we there. That took Manpower. Who is he trying to impress? Is it
0: me? I find that difficult to do. To, no.
1: Who is impressing me? My gender. We need Jesus in our lives. Like, so now he's trying to impress himself or whatsoever it is. And now he's at the other. Congratulations to him. He won the trophy. Well done. Very wrong. So to everybody being touch, they should stay away from that. It doesn't really matter. You know, for God's sake, you know, your wife. You know, somebody you paid flight for and bought. It's crazy, man. Crazy. Now you use your hand to buy something that kills you. Come on. It's crazy. Then, back to the woman that sent a message this morning. You are married with three kids. What are you looking for outside?
0: I don't know.
1: What are you looking for outside? I think outside, when you have everything inside, you have a good husband, a caring man, a providing man. What do you still want outside? If he's not satisfying you as your man, you get to talk about it. Where are those places where we have conversations? Find out the issues. What's the problem? Why is he not satisfying you? He used to be a good man. He used to be a satisfying man in the other room. So what happened? What changed? You go for tests and then know what solutions to take. What's going to cheat on him? and now you are telling us to beg him on your behalf, knowing too well that you are the cause of the whole thing. I don't really know what this woman wants us to do for her now.
0: Hmm.
1: Yeah. I don't really know. It's crazy. Well, this one, now you use your hand, go do yourself. Nobody sends you. Yeah? No, I don't know what to say. Oh, if the man feels he wants to be concerned and come and reunite with his wife, fine. It's his choice. If he feels he wants to move on and focus on his life and his career, fine. It's left for him. Yeah, in this case, I don't actually know what to say in this case, because she actually caused the whole thing. So if she learn to get her cross, But my own is that knowing too well that they have two, and they should just find a way around it. And settle whatever they need to settle. But if the man makes up in his mind that he doesn't want to come back to the marriage, fine. Maybe she should move on. So everybody should move on. That's how everybody could be alright.
0: Hmm.
1: Please, let me so far so good by brother Verafino.
0: So far, yeah. So good, my Fino, this morning.
1: Yeah, thank you, and have a blessful new week.
0: Thank you so much, Bounty, for the call this morning. And you too, my brother. 0816063-6187. You know, it's Men's Mental Health Month, the month of June. And a lot of men are being thought to keep quiet and bottle it up and not do anything, not even check it. Most men don't even check their health status. I mean, hello, good morning to you.
2: Blessed morning, my Lord Reverend. That was a night.
0: Beautiful, glory to God. So how was your weekend?
2: Yeah, thank God. Wonderful, to the glory of God.
0: Mm-hmm.
2: Happy rainy morning.
0: Happy rainy morning, sir.
2: To God be all the glory.
0: Hallelujah to that.
2: A shout out of the blessing to all our daddies and daddies to be.
0: Yes, sir.
2: God continue to strengthen us, empower us. And happy Father's Day.
0: Yes, sir.
2: As you are saying, you know, nature is a good cure. When you talk about nature, you talk about God. When we fail to live according to nature, you know, forget about what is ultra Christianity, ultra religious, ultra spiritual. The physical is as important to God as the spiritual. Because the word of God is God, and the word became flesh and dwelt in our midst. It's not for ordinary purpose, not for vain purpose. There's a reason why the word became flesh and dwelt, and said God with us, creator of. So when we become too spiritual, we can have problems. When we become too physical, also we must balance the two. We're going to take Viagra or manpower. Why? That will be natural. Actually, this is naturally. It's naturally too. So we face that through some artificial living. Yeah. Yes, it's good to go for medical checkup. That is good. But it's better to live natural. Eat natural food. Take exercises. Drink water. So, you solve most health problems. But when you sit in an office for 4 hours, it doesn't help. So natural, going natural way, it's like the Hindus. We call them Hindus, but they're vegetarian. That's the reason. I saw somebody that man was naturally and originally a vegetarian. I said, yes, I think go to the Bible. It's sin that brought the animal eating and flesh eating.
0: Yeah, true.
2: Go to the Bible, we say that we are all eating vegetables.
0: Mm-hmm.
2: So when we go more on natural things, it reduces our health problems. And the other woman too, it's also part of it. Cannot content with what you have in your home. As our brother suggested, if your husband is not performing at, look for a natural solution, a medical solution to it. Talk it over. But I think most of these those are demonic. When you are not satisfied in bed with your husband, something is wrong. Something is wrong, yes. And when you are not satisfied with your wife, you see everything is kept, you pursue.
0: There's a dysfunction somewhere.
2: Something is wrong somewhere. Spiritually, at least. So, I think with prayer and the righteous living, there's something.

0: that God cannot take care of. Nothing, absolutely nothing. I have proved that. Committed to God in prayer. If your husband is not performing, what kick over with God? Say, God, I don't want to go into a wayward way. Please help my husband to be capable in bed. Help my wife to, you know, and God will do it for you. My wife looks, you know, like the day I married her. It's not ordinary. Somebody told me, say, your wife doesn't feel. I said, God, I don't want to pursue women outside you. Make my wife beautiful every time. And you know, who would be surprised? God did it for me. And she's always looking very fresh. And I'm okay with her. So there's nothing that God... I don't know, as our brother said, I don't know how to tackle this. Let her be just patient. If the man simmers down and try to come back, fine. But this is not what you reap is what you sow. Just take it as she says she's a single mother. The words are powerful. When she has confessed, she remains one. It's unfortunate, my brother. God will help us. Have a beautiful working week.
1: And you too, sir. Thank you so much for the call this morning. Yes, yesterday was Father's Day. And I would love to say to every father, you know, that calls on this show every morning, you make it a point of duty to call every show on this show every morning from Monday to Friday. We're always all together. I celebrate you. I love you so much. I appreciate you, and I do not take it for granted. Thank you for the support. Trust me, without you, this show will not be a success. I don't know how else to put it, because I know from January till now, year in year, we are always together, and you all did not leave me. I mean, we've been here together. It's a great privilege. Every man that calls on this show, you know, I enjoy a lot of privilege as a result of having these people stick with me every morning, and I count it all joy that these elderly persons, you know, find it out of their time to listen to me very early in the morning. Trust me, it's something I value and I will cherish for the rest of my life. 081-60-6381-87. They say men supporting men, and these men have been real support to me and to this show. I thank you so much. Hello, good morning to you, sir.
2: Good morning.
1: Good morning to you, Comrade Ifeanyi. Welcome to the show this morning, sir.
2: Comrade Ifeanyi.
1: Yes, sir.
2: I hope that when we are talking, we want to be sincere with one another. People who are talking about medical checkup, because one, to see a doctor in their hospital, sometimes it may be easier negotiating to go to heaven than to see a doctor. People have problems and they go for days. A medical officer died in a hospital because he came there, and maybe they didn't recognize him because they would have given special attention. And while he was there waiting to be attended to, he passed on. My late wife, I now had to be in the hospital from 7 p.m. till about 12 a.m. By the time they discharged somebody and admitted her, because they then had a point, I don't know whether they have told you now, but no person will be treated by a doctor until he's been admitted to come to casualty. And I think it is because of lack of not having an adequate number of doctors, for instance, because when a doctor concentrates on many people, possibility of wrong diagnosis is there. The primary health case came in and became a national problem. Ransom Kuti was promoting it. Since Ransom Kuti had died, who has been promoting it? Because the barefoot doctor idea of China helped. So I don't want to waste more time, but the issue that when we are talking, we should be realistic so that people, when they hear us, can learn something from us, or we learn from them. Now, talking about unfaithfulness among men and women, it is not even a matter of scripture, as we said to my last gentleman. I'm 80 something now, so I have gone through it. It is a matter of belief. As a young man, you are congratulated if you sleep with many women. And our women too congratulate themselves when they do that. But when people are properly educated,

0: and realize that they don't get much. They don't even get anything. It's simply putting themselves on danger line and spending their money carelessly. Then people will behave. Because I know in Igbo language, they say, one woman creates impotence. I don't know whether that person has had it before. So it's a matter of education. People should be informed that you can stay without sex for a long time.
1: Yeah.
0: Even for permanently. When people know that, then when they want to venture, they know whether they need it or not. But I know that even, it was very easily thought, that sex instinct is very powerful. You can't resist it. When you tell a young man that, what do you want him to do? So let's not deceive ourselves. Let me stop so that we're under control. Thank you very much.
1: Thank you so much, sir, for the call this morning. Check your time. It is 31 minutes compared to the hour of 7 this morning. And for those of you that are not at work yet, you are still on your bed. It's time to go to work this morning. Hello, good morning to you, Chief Ben Okwonu from Awaka.
2: Good morning, Victor.
1: Good morning to you, sir. Welcome to the show this morning.
2: I'm Chief Ben Okwonu speaking from Awaka.
1: Welcome to the show, sir. How was your weekend?
2: It was amazing.
1: Glory to God.
2: In fact, yesterday was our Father's Day in the American Communion. In fact, it was amazing. So, in fact, primarily, I want to say Happy Father's Day to all the fathers.
1: Yes, sir.
2: Especially those who call in on your program. Yes, it was really amazing. It was a fun yesterday. And I pray that God will sustain the fathers actually in these trying times.
1: Amen.
2: I want to say good morning to my mentor, Chief Efayaba. So I'm wishing you a happy week, Victor. Have a nice day.
1: And you too, sir. And you too, sir. Thank you so much for the call this morning. You know, a lot of men, I think for a fact now, people's eyes are beginning to open that we need to celebrate men the more, because men don't get the accolades. I think most of our musicians are even partly responsible for all of this, because you hear in their songs, my mother days, trust me, I'm not taking nothing from the mothers here. My mother days, my mother that, and they neglect the father. Just look at someone now. Yesterday was Father's Day, and she still found a way, or he still found a way to go and post his mother on Father's Day. Say, thank you for stepping up. I mean, you have your dad speaks for crying out loud. It is for allow the fathers to enjoy their day. We only have one day for men in a year. In one calendar, you really have a day for men. Meanwhile, we have like 4 or 5 for women, and you still cannot allow fathers to breathe. Please, let's learn to celebrate men more, okay? A lot of men will tell you, no, they will act tough and say, but deep down, trust me, deep down, they really appreciate it. Well, because society has made it so that men should not show weakness, then they buckle up and do not show any form of weakness. It should not be like that. Let us learn to celebrate our fathers more. It does not matter how it is, let us celebrate them. They are worthy of celebration. They deserve it as much as possible. This is still Abasi by Uncle KB this morning. Don't touch it. We will be right.

0: Hello, good morning to you this morning.
1: Good morning.
0: Yeah, good morning, sir.
1: Well, I want to talk about something that has been bothering me.
0: Okay.
1: Which I think should bother every honest Nigerian.
0: Okay.
1: We have unemployment in the country.
0: Mm.
1: Why should government allow people to create unemployment?
0: Hmm.
1: When you have prepaid meter, it only means pay before service. The other meter is pay after service.
0: Hmm.
1: Both of them have to read the consumption of what you have consumed and you pay for it. But recently, the people are sending bills, internship, estimated bills, and various strangers. I live in a 3-bedroom flat.
0: Hmm.
1: I'm giving bill of 72,000.
0: Hmm.
1: When I use any people, I don't have any air conditioning. And when the meter was being read, I was paying 5,000. I can use just Friday.
0: Hmm.
1: But the whole idea of prepaid meter is to do away with those who read meter and those who distribute bill. Isn't this creating unemployment?
0: Hmm.
1: So the government wants something to happen. Are we really serious saying in creating jobs?
0: Hmm.
1: You create jobs by doing what people can do, like the monthly sanitation exercise.
0: Yeah.
1: If you charge every house and recruit people to clear the thing, are you not creating jobs?
0: Mm-hmm.
1: And when you don't create jobs, I think they say the workshop of the thing is devil.
0: Hmm.
1: So I think we should think seriously about it. And two, if you go to buy Gary, is it you who buy the cup for the person who says Gary?
0: Hmm.
1: Meter, is it not what they use to measure what they say to us? Why should anybody pay for it? And if they want to create unemployment, why don't they get enough of it and install it in people's houses?
0: Hmm.
1: I have a meter that I see rich. Instead of reading it, they are giving me a day that frightens me.
0: Hmm.
1: Thank you very much for accommodating this.
0: Thank you so much.
1: I think other people are doing this job too. So we should start talking about it so that we can live.
0: Mm.
1: They supply you light and they say bill is according to ban.
0: Mm.
1: Is it according to them or according to their consumption? If you supply electricity to me 24 hours and I consume it for 1 hour, when should I pay for 24 hours?
0: Mm.
1: In this country, electricity was 24 hours before the war, immediately after the war. And I can use electricity. When I was living in 3-bedroom flat, I don't know how much I was paying. And they have handed it over to a private person. Who is it not an indirect who was stealing money from people? Let me not go further. Thank you very much.
0: Thank you so much, sir, for the call this morning. 0816063-6187. Are we really enjoying electricity in this company? That's one question I've always wanted to ask. Hello, good morning to you this morning.
2: Hello, Reverend. It's my callback.
0: Yeah, Mr. Emma.
2: Reverend, do you know that? Hello, Reverend. It's my callback.
0: Yeah, Mr. Emma.
2: Reverend, do you know that? At times we created the health problems you are talking about, like the person you said has lost.

0: banana and groundnut. You are loaded. You see the calorie in banana can last you from 7 o'clock to 12. But the banana contains a lot of calories. Go to Google. And take it in the morning, maybe with groundnut and water. It can sustain you without creating health problem for you. Even if you are living a sedentary life, like just working in office. But you see, you are in office, you are not doing much exercise, and you carry coke, and you carry burger, and load everything. You see the problem. Nature is a healer. So please encourage us to go more the nature way. It will help us, as our brother says, hospital bills. And visiting doctors is not easy today. Even cucumber. Eat cucumber and granite. But you see, when you do, they say you are local. You are this and that. And you have to play big boy, big man, big woman, big lady. And you are killing yourself by what you put inside your mouth. And tomorrow you say you slump and die. It's unfortunate, honestly. I mean, that people will take more care of themselves by going the natural way, eating natural food, like the yam, roasted yam on a thousand. It can go a long way to you than all this pizza, burger, blah, blah, blah.
1: Thank you so much, sir. I think it's experience, you know, that we need to eat healthy. You know, a lot of junks. Hello, good morning to you this morning.
2: Hello,
1: good morning, sir.
2: I'm sorry, coming back, and it looks like if I'm having a debate with the last speaker. I'm not having any debate with him. I'm only sharing my own experience. When we were in Enugu, we didn't find it in like this. We eat groundnut and banana. When we were at Osuga, we didn't. And when we came to where we didn't. But now many of us don't eat banana, because eating banana means you want to die. Because they use carbon.
1: Yes, exactly.
2: And it is not easy to detect. Even it has affected other things like cucumber and this. If the government will do what they did in the past, check these things so that we buy healthy ones, who wouldn't take them? Because going to the shop now, we are buying processed food because we are sure there is a NASDAQ number there. And you are buying from supermarket. Because if you buy from anybody, you can buy a chaff. So let's be realistic and face the problems of our country. Let the health people make sure the banana and these things are healthy. So we'll buy them. But until they are healthy, anybody buying them, unless he has a social score, even this watermelon is very good for constipation. And it gives a lot of vitamin and minerals. But it is equally affected by this. Even understand that groundnut can be fried with acid. And that's why they say many people are not getting cancer because of all this adulteration of so called natural things that have become addiction. Thank you very much. That's my own experience.
1: Beautiful. Thank you so much, sir. I think it's even quite scary now where a lot of things have been added. I mean, some time ago we treated is it this chemical that was used in the mortuary being added to fish just to make fish last longer? And it's sad that the things we used to enjoy back in the day are no longer the same. Hello, good morning to you this morning.
3: Hello, good morning.
1: Mr. Mark, welcome to the show this morning.
3: I greet you, my brother.
1: I celebrate. How was your weekend?
3: That's good, man.
1: So yesterday was Father's Day. I think it's time we start telling you to start, you know, preparing to do the right thing, you know, so that we have Mr. Mark Jr.
3: Yeah, that's good. Yeah, you know, truly, as we are telling ourselves that it is very, very... don't worry, on a good day, we'll start supporting you in this program, which is very, very, very important. You know the reason why, you know, sometimes it's good to expose some of the thing that brings money in one way or the other. You know, if you have a farm in Nigeria as a young man, like I am now, I have a farm in the village because I'm from Cross River and I'm living here. Then what do? I sent money. Since we have a plot of land there, I sent money. And my other brothers, they don't want to do anything with the land. So I have to send money to my younger sister. He called those people that normally come from the village to work for us. They plant yam. Was it last 2 years? I'm talking about last 2 years. So after that turned up, before 1 year, my younger sister, she's married already, but at least she go there, she weed the grass, she weed all those things, make

0: sure the farm is okay. We plant yam, we plant cassava. Do you know that I what I got from that, I don't even spend much. What I got from that land, let me see. What I got from that land, 1.something million. I'm telling you.
1: Wow.
0: After set and done everything, 1.something million. But what do I spend in that land? If you're not taking, it should be, let me say, 200,000 to 300,000.
1: Wow.
0: So sometimes, if one of, if your maybe as Imo State or whatever state we are, you know, we come from, then what do you do? If your brother is not making use of that land, because we need to produce something here, we don't need to wait for.

0: we use it for farm first. Let's help ourselves. It's very, very important here. When you are doing this thing, you won't be complaining that my child don't have this, my child don't have school fee, my child don't. You understand? You see that things are moving. But everybody are depending on when food will come from all those neighboring states. You understand? Because that's one of those things. We should help ourselves so that at least when these young ones are also growing, you also tell them, not only by going to school, come, let's go to farm. Don't form big girl, don't form big guy, don't form big boy. You understand? Come, let's go to this, to the farm and do something. But everybody, and we are in a modern day, who have time for farm again. But you don't have time for farm. You are eating every day.
1: Yeah.
0: Your parents are feeding you every day by day. You understand? It's just one of those things. When we keep doing this, don't wait. Even though one of your village brothers is not making use of his land, swallow your pride, meet him. Please, my brother, I want to make use of this farm for some time. Let me use it for farm. It's not very important. Me, I'm not room for laziness, so because me, I'm not a lazy young man to build myself by God's grace. Yes.
1: Wow. Thank you so much for the call this morning, Mr. Mark. I think a lot has been said already about eating healthy. Hello, good morning to you.
2: Hello, God bless you. Can I have a
1: welcome? Yes, sir.
2: My experience is that modern world is a socialization world. If our doctors start going to the farm, I think there will be more support of them, people to treat us. If the civil servants start going to the farm, there will be less attention to their job. I will believe in farming, but some people will do that. And they were doing it on the insecurity that they're causing a lot of problems. The percentage of Americans at farm, I don't think they are more than 7% of the population. But what is our own population? Because in modern life, by specializing, you are more effective. That's my own experience. And so I don't support everybody going to farm. I support everybody. Like we are in this studio now. Can you be looking after a farm? So let's do experience there is. The young man has said his experience. I'm even having problems finding somebody to live in my compound in the village.
1: Wow.
2: Because I can't be shopping there. And I know many other people have that problem. Thank you very much.
1: Thank you so much, sir, for the call this morning. 081-6060-6187. Paint the Town Red by Doja Cat.

Oh, yes, spend the time right by Doja Cat this morning. Once again, to every father out there this morning, happy Father's Day. And I want to celebrate your dad or every man that has been more than a father, you know, to you in your life. I'm Victor. I'll be again tomorrow, same time, same station on Zanda's Radio, 105.7 FM, the station. Gonna be goes on. And I want to be good out there. Spread love as much as possible. In case you're driving, drive with care and drive for two. That is for yourself and for the other person on the road. We'll kick off with more conversations tomorrow morning. Stay safe, and I'm leaving you with a excess station Moonlight. 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
0: 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It's Jump.

right, good morning, Owerri. Good morning, my country people. How was your night? It's a new week, and I hope you enjoyed your weekend. Yes, you're welcome to Zander's Radio this morning, 105.7 FM. Yeah, on the Small Breakfast Show with Dera. Yes, you can call me Anuponokune Juono. I will answer. You can call me Juono Karamuna, one of Sport Kingdom. I will answer, and you can call me your voice of sports. Yes, I'm here to serve you delicious delicacies in the world of sports this morning on the Sport Breakfast Show, and I just wanted to fasten your seatbelt, even when you are driving, whether you're trekking, whether you're your business place this morning, listening to me under the influence of my voice. Yeah, I want to say it's a new week to you, and also to those who are fathers, happy Father's Day. Yeah, and the World Cup, of course, we are still seeing miracles happening here and there, but don't worry, this morning I'm gonna take you to places where you've never been before on the Sports Breakfast Show. I will be right back, and when we're back, we'll give you the headlines and go to the story proper. Okay, you could remember when I said I will write back. That's to tell you that Agaracha must come back. Agarachalam, now I'm back this morning to serve you sports balls with delicacies, breakfast that you've been yearning for. And let's go straight to the news headline this morning. Edo Queens, Nasarawa Amazons dominate Nigerian Women Football League best 11 of the season. Moving away from that, we're going to the ex-Super Eagle star. If we trust Chele, he will qualify us for the next World Cup. Salah eyes more wins after Egypt's end World Cup drought against New Zealand. Olise, I prefer playing as number 10. World Cup 2026. South Korean players run for 90 minutes. Bros wants Bafana players. Senegal's Papi Thiaw, Federation's non-payment admin issues resolved. A matter of principle and respect. Cristiano Ronaldo's Portugal will prepare for social media backlash at World Cup. Diogo Dalot. These are the sports headlines, and we'll go for a break, and when we come back, we'll enter the main story. That's the main breakfast. I just served you the ingredients. Now the cooking begins. Yes, I high momentum and I high spirit this morning, no time to check time. Yes, I know, darling man, forget, it might be raining, but I tell you that this is the best time to shake your body so that you don't feel the weather this morning on Sport Breakfast Show. Yes, like I said, we'll give you the headlines, and now we'll go to the story proper this morning in the world of sports. Edo Queens, Nasarawa Amazons dominate the Nigerian Women Football League best 11 of the season. The lines up were named the best 11 of the season: defender Valentina Uroko,

represented by one player in the selection. Okay, let's move away from that and let's go straight to the camp of the Super Eagles. Yes, you should always know that every ex-international player must have something to say about the Nigerian national team. I tell you, yes, Roman has come out to say, if we trust Chelle, he will qualify us for the next World Cup. Why we no go this one? Why we no go this one? What is Haiti doing there? What is Curaçao doing there? But anyways, let's hear what he has to say. I'm talking about the former Nigerian international. I'm talking about Abiodun Baruwa has said, if the country continues to have faith in head coach Super Eagles 30 FIFA World Cup. Chelle was appointed when the Super Eagles were in the middle of the 2026 World Cup qualifiers. Unfortunately, yes sir, very bad and badable. I tell you, Chelle could not secure the ticket as South Africa's Bafana clinched the top spot. Despite finishing in second place, the Super Eagles made it to the African qualifying playoff but lost on penalties to Democratic Republic of Congo in the final. We say yes, so what they have played so far, 2-2 they have played with Poland, and now only losing 2-1 to Portugal in a double header international friendly matches. Speaking to Baruwa said, who was part of Super Eagles squad in 1998 World Cup in France, he said, I think it's a good coach for Nigeria. If we stick with him, trust him, he will qualify us for the next World Cup. I believe in that. The Super Eagles will be back in action in September when the qualifiers for the 2027 AFCON will begin. And of course, I actually say I'm not going to really doubt you, Mr. Abiodun Baruwa, because Eric Chelle has come into the Super Eagles national team, and I tell you that they have scored more goals, two losses, two or three draws, and more about 10 wins to 11 wins. I tell you, they are not doing bad, yeah, but we just hope that they keep up this momentum, they keep the pressure, that their morale no good drop. Yes, their morale no good drop, and whatever drift that they'll be having in themselves, whatever the NFF and the players and whatsoever, should be sorted out. That way they can be able to qualify for the World Cup 2030, and I'm tipping them up to excel in the 2027 AFCON. Yes, Salah eyes more wins after Egypt end World Cup drought against New Zealand. Mohamed Salah, Egypt captain. I'm talking about the Pharaohs. They defeated New Zealand 3-1 at the BC Place Vancouver to claim their first World Cup victory since making their debut 92 years and 25 days ago. This is highly unacceptable. Finsoma gave the all white and deserved lead with a bullet of a header from the corner in the 15 minutes. He shoot and can he tapos keep around the touch him. Yes, as you go as well, Egypt with a header too. That one say okay, yeah, you sabi. This and all this have been not bullet header. That one do Van Persie flying Dutchman can inside post 1-1. And Osama Sansai took the lead for the first time in the game through Mohamed Salah. That man, the assist man, very deadly. The who guided a crisp low finish into the net after a fine team mover. Don't forget Trezeguet also added the gloss with Egypt's third with 8 minutes remaining. Salah said, it's incredible. I don't know how to express it in words. It's a great achievement for all the players, for the staff. So hopefully we can carry on like this in this group, and we can write history and qualify. And in years to come, it will be remembered as one of the best achievements in the history of Egyptian football. We have to enjoy today, enjoy tomorrow, then focus on the next game. Egypt lead Group G with 4 points from 2 matches. Don't forget that Belgium also played goalless with Iran. Belgium has 2 points, Iran has 2 points, and New Zealand has 1 point. So Egypt, it's up to you. Either you make a draw or you win the next game against Iran. I know it's not gonna be easy. Even if you draw, it's worth it, I tell you, and like that you qualify. One man, don't come and talk say, I prefer playing as number 10. What am I talking about? I'm talking about the skipper. I'm talking about this French star man. I'm talking about Bayern Munich player. I'm talking about Michael Olise. Has disclosed that his favorite position is playing number 10, as it provides a more natural, freer role on the pitch. He said, while playing for both Bayern and French national team, Olise has frequently been deployed on the right wing. But the guy say, for me, I don't really like that place, I want to be in charge, I want to be in control, I want to see the feed, and I want to be creative. He said he wants to be balling. He doesn't like that side. Every time he's bending,

He's bending. Instead of bending, he wants to go straight. He said, it's a prayer role. I grew up playing as a number 10, so for me, it feels more natural. Ulysses said, well, maybe at the moment, because I'm playing on the wing today, but I think that's what feels more natural to me. He said, I did say it comes from street football. We play outside with my brother kicking the ball against the wall, doing 1v1 and all that. I did say it comes from there. Yes, sir. It's a different kind of football, but it's definitely a way to learn. Yeah, keep learning now. And keep being in your form, no loose form, because you're actually a very, very good player. And if you continue like this, Michael will be at your fingertip. Yes, welcome 2026, South Korean players run for 90 minutes. Ugo Bros, how you take no? Yes, the coach of the Bafana, the South Korean team, has told his players that come on. This is what we want to play. Unzobu, A, Imba, A. Hana Bosso. Then they run. Say, yes, sir. Yes, you see the Koreans they run, so they must be careful. He said, yes, South Korea is a little bit in between Mexico and Czechia. It's a very disciplined team. It's a characteristic of the Eastern teams. They are always disciplined. You saw that in their game against Czechia, they also have a good players, a few key players in the team. And Bafana must secure 3 points against South Africa to see a first ever appearance in the World Cup knockout stage. Yes, they must do all. They must try their ever rugged, ever dogged, and ever penetrious attempt to make sure they have 3 points for them to concede. Ew, we have qualified. Yes, for the first time to cross, to enter knockout stage. So if they know they are not crossing, what are they going there to do? Now my country, them no qualify. Now just they pay me, because what in Haiti they do for World Cup? What in Curacao they do? Panama? What are they doing there? When we get the stars, the ballers, you know what I'm talking about? I'm talking about the ballers like Ademola Lookman, you know. I'm talking about Victor Osimhen. I'm talking about Ako Adams, you know. I'm talking about Chidera Ejuke. These are ballers, Agba ballers. They are balling men. I'm talking about Dele Bashiru. I'm talking about Iwobi Ndidi. Yes, Bruno Yemati, Frank Onyeka, Frederick, they are ballers, man, I tell you. Yes, elsewhere, something happened, and I'm bringing it to your notice this morning that Senegal's Papetiel Federation's non-payment admin issues resolved, a matter of principle and respect. Senegal head coach Papetiel has criticized his federation handling of administrative issues related to his own contract and the payment of players' bonuses during the ongoing World Cup, but insists that the issues are settled and the teams are now entirely focused on Monday's group, that is today, group game with Norway. The Teranga Lions are under pressure heading into the second group game after being defeated 3-1 by France in their opener at the MetLife Stadium on Tuesday. But the build-up to the contest has been dominated by talk of civil war between players and federation amid the latest bonus rule to impact on African team. I tell you, he did almost all African team. They always have an issue with their federation. But it didn't end there. He said, yes, sir, there have been some issues, but whether it's the players, the coaching staff, or the federation, everyone is now focused on tomorrow's match. And that's the most important thing. The matter has finally been resolved. Yes, it took longer than it should, but only one thing I want to make clear is that it was never about money. It was a matter of principle and respect. You can't talk, see, my contract is confidential. It's not up to me to disclose the details of what's in it. Yes, that's how it should be. You don't come out and talk, cho. In football, you get away, you go talk, cho. I'm they don't tell you, say, you pay like 500k. What's on who? Like she babaji this on wulu as on wulu, so yeah. Okay, moving away from that, one person has come out to defend Cristiano Ronaldo. I'm talking about that Manchester United player winning to Sabi. Yes, and for me, the guy no to Sabi move for Tot Truth. I'm talking about Diogo Dalot. Yes, he said that Cristiano Ronaldo was prepared for social media backlash at the World Cup. Yes, let me bring it to your notice that Cristiano Ronaldo has played 10 games without scored a goal for Portugal. I tell you, if he plays this one tomorrow and he didn't score, man, he's 11 games. Yes, I said, Ronaldo, yes, we prepare very well. It's very simple. In the locker room at our stadium, we had the opportunity, but arriving at the World Cup, to have a detailed conversation about the social media and criticism. It was almost as if we did anticipate that this would happen. Of course, when you have a squad like this, especially with a player like Cristiano, we have to be prepared a little more than usual. The fact that we had that pre-World Cup conversation to prepare ourselves for these moments meant that when it actually happened, we were able to send a message that the group is unshakable. We knew that this was going to happen, so we knew we did face difficulties and
criticism. Don't forget that there must be one man follow. Yes, I'm talking about the former France and Arsenal forward here.

Thierry. Yeah, the man came out to say, come, Cristiano, why Ronaldo, Dos Santos, why Vieiro, come wagu punaki na no. Eh? And man, no corner. So let me tell you straight up, young man. He said the team needs to score, not you need to score. Yes. Don't always put yourself. You see, you they always push you. Calm down. You go away, go come. But I tell you, I'm still also backing up and rooting up for him. Yes, he might be having a difficult time, but this is not the time to criticize him. This is the time to give him support emotionally, spiritually, physically, and otherwise. Yes, we'll call it a wrap today on the Sports Breakfast Show this morning. Of course, it's only here. We'll give it a better tori, and it will be spicy for you on the Sports Breakfast Show on Zander's FM 105.7. Yes, my name is Dera. Can come here and you one of Sport Kingdom. I will answer. If you come here, you know, one of Sport Kingdom, I will answer. If you come here, your voice of sport also, I will answer. Yes, I was time to wave. Yes, to make the cutting fall. Yeah, Zander's FM 105.7. Where the beat goes on, so the sport goes on. But sorry, at this moment, sports is logging off. I'm still blessed. Enjoy your day, enjoy the weekend, enjoy your World Cup.

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The All Progressives Congress recorded a dominant performance in Saturday's by-elections, securing victories in Ondo, Nasarawa, Kano and Kebbi State, while the People's Democratic Party retained the Rivers Southeast Central District seats. The result, announced by the Independent National Electoral Commission on Sunday, strengthened the APC's legislative presence across the country. Although some of the contests were overshadowed by allegations of electoral malpractices, violence and voter intimidation. On the business front, the Nigerian Midstream and Downstream Petroleum Regulatory Authority has revealed a growing reliance on Dangote Petroleum gasoline blend stock, mainly to boost its refined fuel production. Latest industry data obtained from the NMDPR's Midstream and Downstream Petroleum Statistics for May 2026 and analyzed by a correspondent on Sunday showed that the 650,000 barrels per day refinery imported about 1.46 billion liters of intermediates and gasoline blend stocks between January year, despite crude oil seen with imported intermediates, helping it to an average capacity utilization of 101.25% in May. On the foreign scene, protesters in Colombia's third largest city, Cali, burned America's flag and clashed with riot police after a Trump-endorsed hard-right candidate won the presidential election by a razor-thin margin. Police used tear gas to try to disperse a crowd of thousands, some of whom wielded bricks in anger at the victory of with almost all popular won 49.66% of the vote versus left-wing senator Ivan Cepeda's 48.70%. The 47-year-old's victory will likely improve strained relations with Washington and extend a wave of rightist candidates who have swept to power across Latin America. We end the news of sports as Galatasaray are set to offer Victor Osimhen the iconic number 9 jersey as part of a carefully constructed plan to push striker to remain in Istanbul. Europe's biggest head of 2026 forward have been wearing the number 45 shirt at Galatasaray by the number 9 jersey throughout their time together at the club. With Icardi expected to depart this summer after his contract expires at the end of June, the shirt is set to become available, and the Turkish statement

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I never reach half of the places. I'm my phone, I'm in my remote.

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Yes. Everybody, you're not inside of my voice. How on a day? Yes, I know the God I'm serving, and that is a good song by Remix. Sapa, if you catch me. If Sapa, if you catch me, Sapa cannot catch you. You get the point now.

0: Yes, sir. Sabano, if you catch me to everybody, you know the reason of my voice. Yes, it's a new week that the Lord has made. Yes, sir. We are going to the tail end of the month. Yes, salary and I said, and they count the week. Well, it's gonna be a very good week for all of us. Still tuned on to God's Heaven FM. Yes, the station where all the beat goes on and on and on. And yes, don't forget my name is your air traffic marshal, your radio Katinga, the number one Kureku of Africa, the radio without a battery. Yes, my name is Safi, and I'm going to be here with you rocking the airways from now up until the hour of 4:59 p.m. And I will be playing you. See, if I bite my mouth while trying to speak English, it is your fault. Anyways, I'll be rocking some cool songs here, and I'm going to take you back to the nostalgic feeling of, let's say, a decade ago when we have some cool tunes here. And I hope you sit down and enjoy it in a while. So now I'll be opening the phone lines up for calls and text messages. Don't go nowhere. Keep it locked on Zander's 105.7 FM.
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Yes, sir. Let your biggest motivation will be those who, if you say your hustle, no go pay. 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You have to summon pay me, cho. On top the number 081-6063-6187. If you know, if you get me, if you send me message or you write me for WhatsApp, note, this is for disclaimer purposes. 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Agme pick, yeah, I'm up, yeah, busy. You understand? So you can text or you can call me on the number 081-6063-6187. And when you do call in, please turn down the volume on your radio sets and you get to tell me how traffic be for your area. Is it zoom zoom? Is it zoom jam? I be it is jam jam. And if you give me information about how on a road be, whether on a road it demo treble since the rains have started, if there are good drainage systems along where you are staying, you tell me what the condition of the road is, the condition of the traffic, etc. Any and everything you can tell me will be greatly appreciated.

Okay, I have my first text message from Chima. Chima says he's texting me from School Road, and he says School Road is Zoom Zoom. Say presenter, if I tell you make you play song, you know the player. Chima, no worry, I go try play you your song. Say make I play Alubarika by Pato Ranking. Okay, Chima, I'm going to play you Alubarika by Pato Ranking coming up next. Number to be a part of this show is 0816 06361 87.

Yes, sir, you will be person where they sign more to make you no go for make you no go to listen to music, forget why they stop it. Yes, sir. And if you're just tuning in, you're still tuned into Zenith 105.7 FM, and this is Traffic Jam. And my name is Efe, an air traffic marshal, your radio Katinga, the number one Ekureku of Africa. Bonari Yari. So I'll be

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Call me, give me a traffic update, tell me how the road, how the drainage system is in your area. The number to be a part of this show, call or text 0816063-6187.

like right here and trying to get it on, and it feels like this shit just be going on and on, and we just stop for a bit.

Okay, yeah, time check here is 5 minutes to the hour or 5 o'clock. Just like one of my colleagues normally say, we've got into the part where the rubber meets the road. Up until next time, I remain your anchor man, your big daddy on radio. Yeah, on air traffic, Marshall. I remember myself, Ify. Until next time, it's all love and peace out there. Do have a nice evening. More songs coming your way, courtesy of our DJ, DJ Cassie. Yeah.

right now is like, you know, steps, and we just keep going. We ain't coming down though.